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0: Club on the Castle Ray. 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

0: 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Accommodation is also available in their well-equipped cabins too. As you can tell, there's something for everyone at the Termo. 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

0: tired of that mid-afternoon slump? 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

Leonard's are gearing up for winter. Ladies' fashion wear, men's and kids' casual wear are arriving daily for you to stock up on in the colder months ahead. There are kids and youth football and soccer boots, as well as footy socks and a new range of safety headgear introduced this year. They are available now to help you kick off the season in style. So if you're looking for something warmer as winter approaches, call in to see Leonard's range of track pants, pullovers, tops, flannelette shirts and jackets, beanies and gloves for all those freezing days outdoors. And don't forget, Leonard's stock an extensive range of doonas, sheets, pillows and towels, as well as a range of quality gifts. Please call in and have a look. 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Leonard's is a proud sponsor of Coonamble's 91.9 MTM FM since 1998.

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1: Hello, I'm Shannon Kirkwood. The opposition has rejected the assessment by the Treasurer. Any growth in the economy, given the current global circumstances, is good. Tim Chalmers has welcomed today's national accounts data for the March quarter. It showed GDP rose 0.3% and 2.5% compared to a year ago.
2: What we see in these national accounts are some very welcome numbers and a very timely reminder of Australia's strengths in challenging times.
1: The data also showed household spending rose 0.5% in the first 3 months of the year, largely due to a rise in spending on electricity, gas and other fuels. Shadow Treasurer Tim Wilson says the latest budget is further weakening Australia's economy and it's not an environment for optimism or growth. Australians say cost remains a major barrier in attending more arts events. Peter Hislop has the story.
3: The latest National Arts Participation Survey has found 74% of Australians attended at least one live arts event or festival in the past year. That's the highest level recorded since the survey began in 2009. Almost all Australians engage with the arts, whether that be through music, reading, festivals, creating art, digital engagement or live attendance. But nearly two-thirds of respondents said cost was the biggest barrier to attendance, and more than half missed out on events they wanted to attend due to cost. Creative Australia says the research shows even with ongoing financial pressures, Australians still deeply value cultural participation and connection.
1: New data shows more motorists are opting for hybrid, plug-in hybrids or electric cars. The Federal Chamber of Automotive Industries and Electric Vehicle Council says last month there was a 30% fall in petrol and diesel car sales. Australians purchased more than 21,300 EVs last month. Of all the new cars sold during May, 46% were either hybrid, plug-in hybrid or electric cars. A regional waste authority says despite its efforts, too many people are still illegally dumping tyres. CEO of the Fleurieu Regional Waste Authority, Simon Granfull, has appeared at a parliamentary committee hearing today in Canberra. It's looking into the state of the nation's tyre industry, as well as the challenges and opportunities associated with a circular economy. Mr Granfull has told the hearing what's needed is a mandatory scheme to increase the reuse of end-of-life tyres.
4: The sea tyres is a huge opportunity for the circular use of an abundant resource that is currently wasted at the moment. The current system is not working. It continues to result in environmental degradation, economic inefficiency and social harm. At present, the costs and impacts of managing end-of-life tyres fall disproportionately to local communities.
1: It's estimated councils spend $6.5 million a year removing illegally dumped tyres. And Grammy Award-winning R&B singer and songwriter Peebo Bryson has died aged 75 following a recent stroke. His career spanned decades, featuring over 20 albums. Among his most well-known songs were his Disney duets, including the Aladdin theme song.
5: I can show you the world.
1: To sport now, Big Bash fans may need to prepare for changes to the Melbourne-based teams. Should Cricket Australia proceed with a phased privatisation of Big Bash clubs, it would see a rebranding of the Melbourne Stars, while the licence for the Renegades franchise would be sold off entirely. But both licences would continue to be based in Melbourne for the WBBL and BBL. Cricket Australia is scheduled to meet with states in the next fortnight to discuss an alternative model after New South Wales and Queensland rejected a previous proposal which involved selling stakes in all eight clubs.
0: National Radio News, produced by Charles Sturt University, the Community Radio Network, and supported by the Community Broadcasting Foundation.
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0: an expanding local company owned and operated by the Ralston family, and they are extremely proud of the job opportunities they have offered to locals. Batterline are a construction company who stand by their view that no job is too big or too small. They specialise in major roadwork construction, but they are more than happy to grade and improve your access road. They can also sink tanks and even desilt your dams as well. So next time you need that special job done, give the crew at Batterline a call on 68223019. Batterline are proud sponsors of MTMFM, Canamble Community
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1: Or a flat tyre? Then you need to get to Grey Stores and pick up a new Century battery, some Gulf Western oil, a compressor to pump up your tyres, and get back out on the road. 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What they haven't got, they can order in for you. 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

0: 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Speed limits of 40 kilometres per hour and below should now be observed. New South Wales school zones generally operate between 8 to 9:30am and 2:30 to 4pm on
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0: summer night, would you offer your throat to the wolf with the red roses?
1: Will he offer me his mouth?
0: Yes.
1: Will he offer me his teeth?
0: Yes.
1: Will he offer me his jaws?
0: Yes.
1: Will he offer me his hunger?
0: Yes.
1: Again, will he offer me his hunger?
0: Yes.
1: And will he starve without me?
0: Yes.
1: And does he love me?
0: Yes.
1: Yes.
0: On a hot summer night, would you offer your throat to the wolf with the red roses?
1: Yes.
0: I bet you say that to all the boys.

0: tired of that mid-afternoon slump? Feeling like you'll get up and go, just like got up and went? Well then, perk up your ears, Canamble, because Global Village Cafe is brewing something special just for you today. 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

0: always welcome at the club on the Castlereagh. 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
1: Hello, I'm Shannon Kirkwood. The growth rate of the nation's economy is forecast to fall further this year. The Paris-based Organisation for Economic Cooperation and Development says it's anticipating inflation will reach 5%, while Australia's gross domestic product growth rate will slow to 1.9% this year. That compares to the pre-Middle East conflict forecast of 2.3%. It's urging the Reserve Bank not to raise interest rates again, even as the economy slows as a result of the global energy shock. The national accounts data for the March quarter released today shows GDP rose just 0.3%. The opposition has rejected the assessment by the Treasurer. Any growth in the economy, given the current global circumstances, is good. Jim Chalmers has welcomed today's data.
2: What we see in these national accounts are some very welcome numbers and a very timely reminder of Australia's strengths in challenging times.
1: The data also shows household spending rose 0.5% in the first 3 months of this year, largely due to a rise in spending on electricity, gas and other fuels. Shadow Treasurer Tim Wilson says the latest budget is further weakening Australia's economy and it's not an environment for optimism or growth. Russian authorities say 7 people have been killed in a drone strike on a Russian-occupied eastern Ukrainian region. Russia says the bus was hit in the Donetsk region as it travelled from Moscow to Crimea. Yesterday, Russian airstrikes hit several major Ukrainian cities, killing at least 18 people and wounding more than 100. Meantime, Australian troops will be helping to train Ukrainian soldiers in the coming weeks. ADF personnel will be sent to Poland as part of a Norwegian-led operation. Blizzard conditions are forecast for alpine areas in Victoria and New South Wales this evening. Clear skies are expected for other parts of the nation tomorrow. The Bureau of Meteorology's Angus Hines has more on a low pressure system which is making its way toward the Tasman Sea.
3: As it does depart, it will whip bands of wintry weather across the southeast with rain, wind, even some hail and snow expected in some areas. This is certainly the corner of nasty weather though. If you're not in this part of the country, it is going to be a bright, settled, sunny winter's day.
1: New data shows more motorists are opting for hybrid, plug-in hybrid and electric cars. The Federal Chamber of Automotive Industries and Electric Vehicle Council says of all the new cars sold during May, 46% were either electric cars, hybrid or plug-in hybrid. One in 30 people meet the criteria for a substance use disorder, but researchers say there is a shortage of addiction medicine specialists in Australia. With the details, Laura Devoy.
4: There are only around 300 doctors in Australia currently specialising in addiction medicine. The average age of the workforce is 62, meaning many are nearing retirement. Researchers from Flinders University say the low number is not due to a lack of interest, but a lack of awareness. They say many doctors don't realise addiction medicine is a career option. Senior author of the study, Dr. Kiralee Thompson, says if addiction medicine is introduced earlier in medical training and there are clearer pathways into the specialty, the workforce could grow quickly.
1: To sport, fans will have the opportunity to watch the Socceroos FIFA World Cup campaign at a number of live sites across Australia. The Socceroos open the tournament against Turkey in Vancouver on Sunday afternoon, Australian time. And Australia's 16-player roster for the Rollers versus the World Series at the AIS in Canberra has been confirmed today. Coach Brad Ness says the group is striving to become the world's best. Australia's men's wheelchair basketball team will open the series against Japan on Friday.
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0: 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Batterline are a construction company who stand by their view that no job is too big or too small. They specialise in major roadwork construction, but they are more than happy to grade and improve your access road. They can also sink tanks and even desilt your dams as well. So next time you need that special job done, give the crew at Batterline a call on 68223019. 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

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I know they got plenty young blood left in them, and plenty nights under pink skies.

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1: Hey, have you talked to Mark lately?
0: I haven't really talked to him, but he looks pretty down.
2: He looks pretty down.
1: Yeah, well, maybe we should cheer him up then.
0: What do you suppose we should do?

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1: Wow, look at her.
0: I know.
1: God, I've never seen Sharon look so bad before.
0: I did once before, but this is pretty bad.
1: Yeah, what do you think she got up to last night?

Leonard's are gearing up for winter. Ladies' fashion wear, men's and kids' casual wear are arriving daily for you to stock up on in the colder months ahead. 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

morning and a very big welcome to Good Morning Country. Coming to you on the Community Radio Network, broadcasting right throughout Australia through your local community radio station. I'm Heather Farrell, broadcasting from my home studio of Triple H in Horsham, right in the heart of the Wimmera region of Western Victoria. It's Thursday morning, 4th of June, 2026. And I certainly hope you're waking up to a wonderful day. Our CD giveaway competition today will be for an album called Chasing Clarity, and it's by Sandy Facey. I will let you know when we open up that competition line. But just so that you've got that number, Thursday's number is different to the other days of the working week. So the number today is 0447 349 055. Please wait until I give you the cue, so no calls just yet. We've got about an hour and a half to wait. And if you missed that number, I do have that number. Well, I'll put it this way. If you missed that number, make sure you've got your pen and paper handy, because I will give it to you another couple of times before we open up that competition line. But right now, going to start off with our usual starting song. It's called My Old Friend. It's by Gina Jeffries and Tanya Kernighan. And let's celebrate our old friend.

saying we do apologize. We've canceled the duets.

Becky Cole with Faded Star, a single put out 4 years ago now, and recorded while she was going through some pretty dark times. And it's a bit of a sad song, isn't it? Prior to that, the Wolf Brothers with Kids on Cassette, and Gina Jeffries and Tanya Kernighan started us all off with My Old Friend. Coming up in 9 minutes' time, we have got the Rural Livestock Report. In about 3/4 hour's time, we're going to have a feature of a few Aussie ballads. And in about an hour's time, we will have a look at our CD giveaway. And while she will tell you a bit about Sandy Facey and her album Chasing Clarity. And you'll get your chance to win that album. The phone number for Thursdays only is 0447 349 055. No calls just yet. Please wait until I give you that cue to call. But right now, let's hear from Ruarkus. And this one's called The Apple Didn't Fall Far from the Tree.

And there we had Casey Chambers with Biggest Backyard in the World. And prior to that, The Apple Didn't Fall Far by Rue Arcas. To take us up to the next lot of, I've forgotten what it is, Rural Livestock Report we've got coming up very shortly. It's Dancing with Elvis by Gina Jeffries.

Welcome to your daily market update, powered by Auctions Plus, Australia's largest ag marketplace. I'm Seb McDonald with today's report. Sheep numbers at Forbes fell again this sale, with agents yarding 25,700 head. There were 16,700 lambs penned, and the quality continues to be very mixed. All the usual buyers were present and competing in a dearer market. Lambs to restockers sold from $232 to $299 a head. Trade weight lambs were $8 better and more on the well-bred and finished types. Lambs 20 to 24 kilos sold from $282 to $325 a head, with heavies to 26 kilo ranging from $308 to $342 a head. Export lambs sold from $324 to $410 a head, and carcass prices averaged $1,200 to $1,279 per kilo, with plenty of sales in the $1,300 per kilo bracket. There was 9,000 mutton drawn for, and the quality continues to be mixed. Prices jumped with the strong competition. Merino ewes sold from $188 to $355 a head. Crossbred ewes received from $190 to $336 a head, with Dorper ewes selling from $173 to $338 a head. Wet conditions reduced cattle numbers at CTLX Carcor, and the quality was slightly plainer. Grown steers were again in short supply, and there was more variation in the grown heifers, with less prime heavyweights penned. Around 400 cows were offered, and the quality was back through the run. The market sold to a much stronger trend. Weaner steers reached 642 cents and heifers 553 cents per kilo. Feeder steers were 25 to 30 cents per kilo stronger, with the medium and heavyweights selling from 500 to 572 cents per kilo. Feeder heifers were 30 to 40 cents better, selling from 470 to 545 cents per kilo. The bulk over 500 cents per kilo. Heavy trade heifers reached 485 cents per kilo. Grown steers to feed reached 526 cents, and prime grown steers and bullocks were 12 cents dearer, selling from 468 to 495 cents per kilo. The best of the heavy grown heifers reached 488 cents per kilo. Heavy cows were 10 cents to 14 cents stronger, with the bulk ranging from 385 to 430 cents, and the leaner two-score cows jumped nearly 20 cents per kilo and ranged from 355 to 396 cents per kilo. The best heavy bulls sold to 440 cents per kilo. That concludes today's market update, brought to you by Auctions Plus, dedicated to connecting ag.

0: welcome back to Good Morning Country, and thank you for the Rural Livestock Report there. I'm Heather Farrell, broadcasting from Horsham in the heart of the Wimmera region of Western Victoria. If you're just waking up, it's Thursday morning, 4th of June 2026. Our CD giveaway today is for an album called Chasing Clarity, and it's by Sandy Facey. In about an hour's time, Walshy will let you know a little bit more about Sandy Facey and that particular album, and after that, we'll give you the chance to win that album. Competition number for Thursdays only is 0447 349 055. We've got plenty of music coming up for you from here on in, and we've got one little community service announcement to do, and then it's back into the music. And we're going to start out with the Bellamy Brothers this morning.
1: I thought you loaded that fishing gear already.
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3 days a week. As Dr. Miller's nurse. We run some chooks and we can kill a beast. So I guess it could be worse. We're semi-self-sufficient. Though there's not much cash to spare. But if you look at it on paper, I'm a bloody millionaire.

Colin Caswell with Million Dollar Farm. We had Andrew Swift prior to that, and that featured his partner Simone Sordello and a track called Oh Valentine, written for their baby daughter Valentine. And prior to that, Bellamy Brothers started us out with Kids of the Baby Boom. Lots of bad weather events happening all over the country at the moment, so thought I'd play this one by Lloyd Back. Very successful for him. It spent half a year sitting on the top 40 charts, so it did very well for him. It's called Rolling Thunder.

Alan Jackson with Who's Cheating Who. And prior to that, we had Giddy Up Cowboy by Hayley Jensen and Rolling Thunder by Lloyd Beck. Our CD giveaway today is Sandy Facey's album Chasing Clarity. And in about an hour's, in about 40 minutes' time, we'll hear from Kevin Welsh with a little bit of information about Sandy Facey and her new album Chasing Clarity. If you're leaving us to go to local programming at top of the hour, thank you for tuning your radio to Good Morning Country. Or maybe you're listening in on the Community Radio Plus app, and you can do that from anywhere in the world. And tomorrow morning, Kevin Welsh will be broadcasting from the bunker at Harrington, and he'll have that album, Sandy Facey's Chasing Clarity, to give. No, he won't. He'll have a different one, and I'll tell you a bit later on just which one that one is. Now, to take us up to the next lot of news and weather at the top of the hour, it's Shelley Minson, and this track is called Riverbank Red.

0: Good morning. I'm Heather Farrell. Good morning, country, coming to you today from my home of Horsham in Western Victoria. I certainly hope you're waking up to a fantastic day wherever you are. Our features CD giveaway will come up in around about half an hour's time, and you'll get your chance to win Sandy Facey's album Chasing Clarity. We'll have the interview with, no, it won't be an interview, we'll have Kevin Walsh tell you a little bit about that album just before we open up the competition line. And no calls just yet, but if you do happen to have that pen and paper handy, today's competition number is 0447 349 055. No calls just yet, please wait till I open that up. But right now, let's look at the weather forecasts for all around Australia.
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0: Now, beginning with the major centres, Brisbane's expecting a high of 22 degrees and a sunny day. Sydney 19 with a possible shower. Canberra 11 with showers. Melbourne 12 with rain. Hobart rain also, but a top of 11. Adelaide 15 with showers. Perth 19 and sunny. Alice Springs 21 and sunny. Off to Queensland now. Cairns 28 and mostly sunny. Townsville 27 and mostly sunny. Mackay 26 sunny. Rockhampton also sunny 27. Hervey Bay sunny 24. And Gander 23 and sunny. Bit cooler in New South Wales. Armidale 12 degrees with showers. Orange has a predicted top of only 7 degrees and a minimum overnight of 5. So just plain cold, cold, cold all day with showers. Yass, 10 with showers. Young, 11 with showers. Cooma, shower or two, 10. Batemans Bay, 19 and partly cloudy. Bega, 17 with a shower or two. Griffith, 14, showers easing. In Victoria, Mildura 15 with showers easing, Swan Hill 15 with a possible shower, Shepparton 13 with showers, Bairnsdale also showers but 15 there, Warrnambool 13, rain easing and windy. In South Australia, Mount Gambier 12 with rain easing, Port Pirie 15 with showers, Ceduna 17 with showers. In Tasmania, Nubina 11 with rain easing, Huonville 11 and rain, Oatlands 9 with showers. In the Northern Territory, Darwin 31 and mostly sunny. In Western Australia, Albany 18 with a possible morning shower, Bunbury 18 and mostly sunny, Karratha 27 and mostly sunny, Newman also 27 but sunny, Kununurra 33 and sunny, and Broome also sunny 31. And here in Horsham we're expecting 13 degrees and showers easing. And that is your roundup of the weather from all around the country. And just a reminder that there are plenty of warnings out at the moment, so if you're at all concerned, go to the Bureau of Meteorology website at www.bom.gov.au.
2: How are you feeling, mate? 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

G'day folks, this is your country music mate Reg Poole, and you're listening to Heather Farrell, and she's playing the best of country music. 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

Well, we started out that bracket with Showman's Daughter by Anne Kirkpatrick, followed it up with Reg Poole with Queen of the Blue Gums, and Keith Jamison with He's the King of Australian Country Music. And of course, he was singing all about Slim Dusty. So let's have a listen to Slim Dusty coming up next. And this one's quite a famous one for Slim Dusty. It's called Lights on the Hill.

Michael Carr with Charleville and Slim Dusty with Lights on the Hill. To take us up to the next lot of news and weather, Peter Code, and this one's called Grandad's Wagon.

Good morning and welcome to Good Morning Country. I'm Heather Farrell, your Thursday host, and Good Morning Country coming to you today from Triple H in Horsham in Western Victoria. I certainly hope you're waking up to a wonderful day wherever you are in this great country of ours. Our CD giveaway competition will follow shortly, and you'll have your chance to win Sandy Facey's album Chasing Clarity. Kevin Walsh will tell us a little bit about Sandy Facey's album and what Sandy Facey's been up to prior to us opening up that competition line. No calls just yet, but if you happen to have that pen and paper handy, today's competition number is 0447 349 055. That's 0447 349 055. No calls until I give you that cue just a little bit later on. And if you missed that number, make sure you've got that pen and paper handy, because I will give it to you again before we open up that competition line. But right now, let's have a look at the weather forecasts for all around Australia.

0: Let's begin with the major centres. Brisbane's expecting a high of 22 degrees and a sunny day. Sydney 19 with a possible shower. Canberra showers 11. Melbourne rain 12. Hobart rain 11. Adelaide showers 15 degrees. Perth sunny 19. Alice Springs 21 and sunny. Off to Queensland now. Cairns 28 and mostly sunny, Townsville 27 and mostly sunny, Mackay 26 and sunny, Rockhampton also sunny 27, Hervey Bay sunny 24, Gander sunny 23. Off to New South Wales now, Armidale 12 with showers, Orange only 7 degrees with showers, gosh that's chilly, Yass 10 with showers, Young 11 also with showers, Cooma 10, shower or two, Batemans Bay 19 and partly cloudy, Bega 17 with a shower or two, and Griffith 14 with showers easing. Off to Victoria now, Mildura 15 with showers easing, Swan Hill 15 possible shower, Shepparton 13 with showers, Bairnsdale also showers but 15 there, Warrnambool 13, rain easing and windy. In South Australia, Mount Gambier 12 with rain easing, Port Pirie 15 with showers, Ceduna 17 with showers. In Tasmania, Nubina 11 with rain easing, Huonville 11 rain, Oatlands 9 with showers. In the Northern Territory, Darwin is expecting a top of 31 and mostly sunny. In Western Australia, Albany 18, possible morning shower, Bunbury 18 and mostly sunny, Karratha 27 and mostly sunny, Newman 27 and sunny, Kununurra also sunny but a top of 34 there, Broome sunny 31. And here in Horsham we're expecting a high of 13 degrees and showers easing. And please, there are plenty of weather warnings around. We don't have enough time to be able to broadcast them all, so please check the Weather Bureau website at www.bom.gov.au if you have any concerns whatsoever regarding possible warnings. And that's your roundup of the weather from all around this great country of ours.
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0: time for Kevin Walsh to tell us a bit more about Sandy Facey.
1: Our CD giveaway this morning comes from expat American Sandy Facey. Chasing Clarity is the album. Now, Sandy met an Australian and relocated to Queensland. She married. Unfortunately, her husband passed away, and she decided to move down to Melbourne. She's carved a very nice working environment in Melbourne, and this album, Chasing Clarity, is tracks that have come from Sandy Facey and her ideas of growing up and dreams that she had as a young girl. From her pen, we'll feature two of the tracks from this album that's produced by Michael Carpenter. Hold the phones. Heather will give you the cue to call at the appropriate time. We'll feature the first of the two tracks. Track 5, Next Heartbeat. And track 9, What Cowboys Are For. Here's that double play from Sandy Facey.

just heard two tracks from our feature album of the day, Chasing Clarity by Sandy Vasey, and they were Next Heartbeat and What Cowboys Are For. Time now to open up the competition line. The number you need to dial is 0447 349 055. That's 0447 349 055. Competition line is now open. You've got just on 11 minutes to get your entry in before we do take a break while we do the news and weather. Coming up next, it's Amber Joy Polton, and this one's Trouble Looks Good on You.

Ashley Dallas with Secondhand Stories. And prior to that, it was Amber Joy Poulton with Trouble Looks Good on You. Just a reminder, the phone number for our CD giveaway today and the prize is Sandy Facey's album Chasing Clarity. The number you need to dial is 0447 349 055. And you've got just under 4 minutes to get your entry in before we do close off the competition line. If your station's going to local programming at the top of the hour, we thank you for joining Good Morning Country this morning and every other day of the working week when Kevin Walsh is your host, coming to you from the bunker. I'm Heather Farrell, your Thursday morning host, and you've certainly got a big thank you from me for listening into Good Morning Country. To take us up to the next lot of news and weather, we've got a great track. It's called Listen to the Country. It's by Angus Gill and it features Kevin Bennett. And it's a wonderful story. 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
2: Good morning, I'm Laura Devoy. Australia could be hit with a new tariff as US President Donald Trump takes aim at forced labour. He's proposed tariffs of between 10 and 12.5% on dozens of countries, including Australia, the UK and the European Union. The United States Trade Representative Jamison Greer says Australia failed to impose and effectively enforce a forced labour import prohibition.
3: Tariffs as an economic tool have been used by the United States significantly for the past 8 years, and this is more of that. We're expanding it. We're trying to do it in a way that's nuanced, in a transparent way.
2: Some items, including beef, would be exempt from the tariff, which could come into effect within months. The head of the World Health Organization says the number of suspected Ebola cases in Central Africa has reduced significantly as testing ramps up. Tedros Adhanom Ghebreyesus says the number now stands at 116, down from more than 1,000. He says he was encouraged during a recent visit to the Democratic Republic of Congo.
4: The outbreak had a big head start and we're still behind, but under the leadership of the government of DRC, we're catching up. In Bunia, there are now 3 treatment centers with a capacity of 80 beds, and there are also treatment units in Mangualu, Raumpara, Beni, Goma, and Bukavu, and more are on the way.
2: That from the BBC. The federal government has allocated $5 million to support the global response to the Ebola outbreak and help prevent the spread of the disease. The funding will be directed through the International Federation of the Red Cross and the World Health Organization. In a statement, Foreign Minister Penny Wong and Minister for International Development Anne Ali say the funding will provide vital medical care and supplies, water and sanitation services, support outbreak surveillance and preparedness, and strengthen local health systems. At least 9 people have been killed in Israeli strikes on southern Lebanon. Lebanon's health ministry says 2 of the victims were paramedics whose ambulance was hit. Israel says it has been targeting Hezbollah targets. Lebanon's health ministry says 3,500 people have been killed in the country since early March. The CSIRO has produced the largest magnetic map of the universe, which will help researchers better understand the way energy is distributed. The National Science Agency says it marks the beginning of a new generation of research. The world's largest cabaret festival will get underway in Adelaide today. There will be nearly 80 performances from Australian and international artists over the next 12 nights. Artistic director Ruben Kaye says this year's event has taken a darker and edgier turn. Speaking to National Radio News, he reflected on how the Adelaide Cabaret Festival has changed over the past 27 years.
5: At the start, it was very underground, but now it's sort of grown into this amazing, sprawling, celebration of the best of cabaret. It's the biggest festival of its kind in the world. It's one of the only festivals dedicated to cabaret.
2: Turning to sport, in tennis, another major upset in the French Open overnight with men's 4th seed Félix Auger-Aliassime knocked out of the tournament. The Canadian lost to 10th seed Flavio Cabolli in 4 sets. The win sees Cabolli through to the semi-finals where he'll take on either Matteo Berrettini or Matteo Arnaldi, who are on court now. There's now only 2 top 10 seeds left, Cabolli and Alexander Zverev.
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welcome to Good Morning Country. I'm Heather Farrell. 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This morning I'm broadcasting out of my home studio in Horsham, situated in Western Victoria. It's Thursday morning, the 4th of June 2026, and it's been a pretty bitter few days across much of the country, especially here in Horsham. Winter has well and truly arrived. Our CD giveaway competition today is for Sandy Facey's album Chasing Clarity, and we will reopen the competition line after we finish the weather, so no calls until I give you that cue to call. But just so that you've got that number, and I hope you've got your pen and paper handy, the number today for Thursdays only is 0447 349 055. No calls just yet. Please wait for that cue to call. And now, time to find out what the weather's doing from the major centres.

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1: Brisbane's expecting a high of 22 degrees and a sunny day. Sydney 19 with a possible shower. Canberra showers 11. Melbourne rain 12 degrees. Hobart rain 11. Adelaide 15 with showers. Perth 19 and sunny. Alice Springs 21 and sunny. And here in Horsham, where I'm broadcasting from, another day that's a little bit damp by the looks of it. We're expecting a top of 13 degrees with showers easing. And that's your roundup of the weather from the major centres.
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1: For your chance to win our CD giveaway today, Sandy Facey's album Chasing Clarity, the number you need to dial is 0447 349 055. That's 0447 349 055. You've got 22 and a half minutes to get your entry in before we close off that competition line. Musically, coming up next, it's Alan Jackson and Love's Got a Hold on You. Competition line is now open.

Andrew Swift featuring Kevin Bennett, and the track was called The Question. Prior to that, we had Anne Kirkpatrick featuring Lee Kernaghan, and it was a live version of Come Back Again. And prior to that, Alan Jackson with Love's Got a Hold on You. The number you need to dial for our CD giveaway competition is 0447 349 055. You've got just on 12 minutes to get your entry in before we do close off that competition line. Coming up next is the French Family Band. This one's called Just a Little Love.

Patsy and Dave featuring James Blundell with their latest release, I'm Suddenly Old. Prior to that, it was Mac and Char with Take Our Time On Forever and the French Family Band with Just A Little Love. You've only got about a minute to get your entry in for our CD giveaway before we do close off that competition. The phone number you need to dial, 0447 349 055. And to take us up to the next lot of news and weather, it's Anthony Baxter and Lindsay Butler with Mount Scoria. 0447 349 055. You've got less than a minute to get your entry in before we close off that competition line.

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2: Good morning, I'm Laura Devoy. Australia could be hit with a new tariff as US President Donald Trump takes aim at forced labour. He's proposed tariffs of between 10 and 12.5% on dozens of countries, including Australia, the UK and the European Union. The United States Trade Representative Jamison Greer says Australia failed to impose and effectively enforce a forced labour import prohibition.
3: Tariffs as an economic tool have been used by the United States significantly for the past 8 years, and this is more of that. We're expanding it. We're trying to do it in a way that's nuanced, in a transparent way.
2: Some items, including beef, would be exempt from the tariff, which could come into effect within months. The head of the World Health Organization says the number of suspected Ebola cases in Central Africa has reduced significantly as testing ramps up. Tedros Adhanom Ghebreyesus says the number now stands at 116, down from more than 1,000. He says he was encouraged during a recent visit to the Democratic Republic of Congo.
4: The outbreak had a big head start and we're still behind, but under the leadership of the government of DRC, we're catching up. In Bunia, there are now 3 treatment centers with a capacity of 80 beds, and there are also treatment units in Mangualu, Raumpara, Beni, Goma, and Bukavu, and more are on the way.
2: That from the BBC. The federal government has allocated $5 million to support the global response to the Ebola outbreak and help prevent the spread of the disease. The funding will be directed through the International Federation of the Red Cross and the World Health Organization. In a statement, Foreign Minister Penny Wong and Minister for International Development Anne Ali say the funding will provide vital medical care and supplies, water and sanitation services, support outbreak surveillance and preparedness, and strengthen local health systems. At least 9 people have been killed in Israeli strikes on southern Lebanon. Lebanon's health ministry says 2 of the victims were paramedics whose ambulance was hit. Israel says it has been targeting Hezbollah targets. Lebanon's health ministry says 3,500 people have been killed in the country since early March. The CSIRO has produced the largest magnetic map of the universe, which will help researchers better understand the way energy is distributed. The National Science Agency says it marks the beginning of a new generation of research. The world's largest cabaret festival will get underway in Adelaide today. There will be nearly 80 performances from Australian and international artists over the next 12 nights. Artistic director Ruben Kay says this year's event has taken a darker and edgier turn. Speaking to National Radio News, he reflected on how the Adelaide Cabaret Festival has changed over the past 27 years.
5: At the start, it was very underground, but now it's sort of grown into this amazing, sprawling, celebration of the best of cabaret. It's the biggest festival of its kind in the world. It's one of the only festivals dedicated to cabaret.
2: Turning to sport, in tennis, another major upset in the French Open overnight with men's 4th seed Félix Auger-Aliassime knocked out of the tournament. The Canadian lost to 10th seed Flavio Caboli in 4 sets. The win sees Caboli through to the semi-finals where he'll take on either Matteo Berrettini or Matteo Arnaldi, who are on court now. There's now only 2 top 10 seeds left, Caboli and Alexander Zverev.
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Good morning and welcome to Good Morning Country. I'm Heather Farrell and you're listening to Good Morning Country through your local community radio station via the Community Radio Network or perhaps on the Community Radio Plus app. I'm Heather Farrell, broadcasting out of Horsham in the heart of the Wimmera region of Western Victoria. It's Thursday morning, the 4th of June. Our CD giveaway competition has closed with 107 entries and we'll do the draw for that prize in a few minutes' time. And of course the prize this morning is Sandy Faces Chasing Clarity. Tomorrow morning, Kevin Walsh will be hosting From the Bunker and he'll have Lauren Ryan's new album to give away tomorrow. So let's get on with it. We've got the news to, we've got the weather to read and then some music and we'll do the draw for that album of the day.

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1: And beginning with the major centres. Brisbane's expecting 22 degrees and a sunny day. Sydney 19 with possible shower. Canberra 11 with showers. Melbourne rain 12. Hobart rain and 11. Adelaide 15 with showers. Perth 19 and sunny. Alice Springs 21 and sunny. Off to Queensland now, Cairns 28 and mostly sunny. Townsville 27 mostly sunny. And the rest of Queensland is all sunny. So Mackay 26 and sunny. Rockhampton 27. Hervey Bay 24. Gander 23 and sunny in all those places. New South Wales, Armidale 12 with showers. Orange takes the prize for the lowest temperature today, 7 degrees and showers. Yass 10 with showers. Young 11 with showers. Cooma 10 with a shower or two. Batemans Bay 19 and partly cloudy. Bega 17 with a shower or two. Griffiths 14, showers easing. Off to Victoria now. Mildura 15, showers easing. Swan Hill 15 with a possible shower. Shepparton 13 and showers. Bairnsdale 15 with showers. Warrnambool 13, rain easing and windy. In South Australia, Mount Gambier 12 with rain easing. Port Pirie 15 with showers. Ceduna 17 with showers. In Tasmania, Nubina 11 with rain easing, Huonville 11 with rain, Oatlands 9 with showers. In the Northern Territory, a bit warmer in Darwin, 31 degrees and mostly sunny. Off to Western Australia now, and Albany 18, possible morning shower, Bunbury 18, mostly sunny, Karratha 27 and mostly sunny, Newman 27 and sunny, Kununurra sunny 33, Broome sunny 31, and here in Horsham top of 13 degrees and showers easing. Well, in the last 24 hours we haven't registered any rain, but it's been quite damp. The ground is just always moist, so more of a drizzle rather than rain. So showers easing, I guess that means there'll be less of it today. And that's your roundup of the weather from all around the country. Time now to get on with a little bit of work and then a couple of songs, and it'll be time to do the draw for our CD giveaway.
2: Good morning, Romeo's Lonely Hearts Club. Good morning, Romeo's. Looking to be lucky in love?
3: Hi, my name's Ralph, and I'm looking for love and companionship.
2: Oh, well, I'm sure we can help you, Ralph. Tell me a bit about yourself. Are you fit, healthy?
3: Oh, yes, I run every day.
2: Ooh.
3: And I'm the strong, silent, faithful type.
2: Oh, you sound wonderful, Ralph.
3: Oh, and I'm de-sexed.
2: Ooh.
3: Vaccinated.
2: Ooh.
3: And temperament tested.
2: Ooh, lovely.
4: Right now, the perfect lifelong companion could be waiting for you and your family at the RSPCA. They're happy, healthy, and looking for love.
3: Oh, and I love

Well, we started out that bracket with James Blundell with a track called Your Own Sweet Time, and that one's from his brand new album called Patience Wins. Followed it up with Brendan Walmsley with Rose and Rodeo, and thank you to Kayleen, who's just sent through a photo of Brendan Walmsley with the award that he won back in 1999 for Rose and Rodeo. Well, time now to do our draw for our album of the day. And this morning, the prize is Chasing Clarity by Sandy Facey. We had 107 entries, and we start out with number one and two, are Rick and Jackie from Taggarty. Three and four, Brad and Joy from Horsham. Trina and Norm from Research have five and six. Cheryl, Whalen and Shanae from Mundubbera, seven, eight and nine. Ken, Russell and Taisha from South Griffiths have 10, 11 and 12. Kayleen from Hastings has 14, and thank you for that photo, Kayleen. Neville, Barb, Katrina, Aisha and Brendan from Gander have 15 through to 19. Morris from Batemans Bay, 20. Alex from Eildon is 21. Robin, Rod, Kayla, Portia and Kyle from Horsham have 22 through to 26. Daryl and Jody from Kybion have 27 and 28. Brian from YE Point, 29. Red, Kerry, Scotty, Rick and Carol from Lightning Ridge, 30 through to 34. Pam from Port Pirie is 35. Leo from Gander, 36. Vicky and Arthur from Leeton, 37 and 38. Alan from Cootralantra, 39. Graham and Zoe from Horsham, 40 and 41. Gary and Helen from Wagga Wagga, 42 and 43. Pete from Lake Eildon is 44. David from Coonamble has 45. Ray and Margaret from Horsham, 46 and 47. Katrina, Patricia, Michael, Max and Deb from Oatlands, 48 through to 52. Cam and Lorraine from Horsham, 53 and 54. Jean also from Horsham, 55. Di from Coffs Harbour, 56. Graham from Riverside, 57. Brian, Archie, Pam and Norm from Griffith have 58 through to 61. Rebecca and Lloyd from Kelso, 62 and 63. Tommy and Vera from Bexley, 64 and 65. Barry and Cindy from Port Macquarie, 66 and 67. Tina from Singleton, 68. Ian, Julie and Robin from Cundletown, 69, 70 and 71. Margaret and Dominic from Gander, 72 and 73. Heather and John from Horsham, 74 and 75. Brian from Cowra has 76. Margaret from Manildra, 77. Chailey from Gander has 78. Paul, Nathan and Stephanie from Gilgandra have 79, 80 and 81. Pete and Beryl from Binjor, 82 and 83. Dennis and Lynn from Gander have 84 and 85. Dennis from Port Pirie is 86. Phyllis from Port Pirie, 87. Helen and Bill from Warrnambool, 88 and 89. Des and Wayne from Helensburg, 90 and 91. Andrew and Lisa from Horsham, 92 and 93. Andrew and Kim from Dutch and Bagarra, 94 and 95. 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John from Parks has 98. Chris and Janice from Bombala, 99 and 100. Mick and Anne from Cooma, 101 and 102. Trevor, Heather and Ian from Binaway, 103, 104 and 105. Reg from Alexandra, 106. And Phil from Holt's Flat has 107. Time now to do the draw, and good luck everyone. Gosh, it's right up near the front of the bus, sitting right behind the driver. Number three has won this morning, and let's have a look and see who's got number three. That's Brad from Horsham. Congratulations, Brad. You missed the number one and two this morning, but you got the chocolates. Or should I say, you got the Chasing Clarity album by Sandy Facey. Now, tomorrow morning, Kevin Walsh will have an album by Lauren Ryan to give away on Good Morning Country.
Let's have a listen now to Alan Caswell and Lindsay Waddington with their latest release, 12 Good Men.

Jesse James. I'm just a fool who leave the world the same way they do.

TC Cassidy and Andy Penko with Whiskey and Wildflowers. We had Alan Caswell and Lindsay Waddington prior to that with 12 Good Men. And before that, we did the draw for our CD giveaway. The album's called Chasing Clarity. It's by Sandy Facey. We had 107 entries this morning, and the winner was, right up the front of the bus, number 3, and that was Brad from Horsham. Congratulations, Brad. To take us up to the next slot of news and weather, we've got Lindsay Waddington and Charlie Boyter with Didgerigore. And if you're leaving us to go to local programming, thank you for joining us this morning for Good Morning Country. And we hope you'll join Kevin Walsh tomorrow morning when he broadcasts from the bunker at Harrington. Lindsay Waddington and Charlie Boyter to take us out.

0: Good morning and welcome to Good Morning Country. I'm Heather Farrell, broadcasting out of my home studio at Horsham in Western Victoria. Our album of the week has been run and won. We had 107 entries and the winner was number 3 this morning, and that was Brad from Horsham. And I know Brad likes to get the number 1 spot. He missed out this morning, but it turned out to be lucky for him. Kevin Walsh will have another album to give away in tomorrow's CD giveaway, and tomorrow it will be by Lauren Ryan. Time now to find out what the weather's doing from the major centres, and then we're into plenty of music for you this morning. Can expect a high of 22 degrees and a sunny day. Sydney 19 with possible shower. Canberra 11 with showers. Melbourne 12 with rain. Hobart rain there also, but a top of 11. Adelaide 15 with showers. Perth sunny and 19. Alice Springs 21 and sunny. And here in Horsham, 13 degrees is the predicted top, with showers easing. There's plenty of cloud out there, but there's a tiny, weeny little bit of blue sky trying to poke through. So maybe we might get a little bit of sunshine during the day. Well, that's your roundup of the weather from the major centres. Next up, community service announcement, and then we've got Brendan Walmsley to kick off the hour.
1: Yeah, then I had to unload it all to see what I loaded. And now, I'm loading it again. It's tricky business planning for a fishing trip, you know.
2: Yeah, I guess you're right. But once we get there, it's going to be nice and peaceful. Out on country with just you and me. Speaking of being out on country, maybe we'll have some time to yarn about that retirement stuff we started looking at the other day.
1: Yeah, that'll be good. You know, planning for retirement can also feel like tricky business, or feel like something that just isn't for us mob.
2: I don't think you're alone in feeling that way, but planning for retirement doesn't just help us, but our family too. And when we looked at that MoneySmart website, it helped to think about what it could look like for us, as well as what we can do now to plan for it, right?
1: It did make me feel better. I reckon more mob should check MoneySmart out. Thinking about a plan for your retirement is important for all of us.
2: Yeah. And speaking of plans, let me give you a hand loading the rest of this fishing stuff. If we load it all just right, we might actually have some room for our camping gear and some food.
1: As if we're going to need food with all the fish we're going to be reeling in. And for you mob listening out there, don't forget to check out MoneySmart. It's a free, independent source of information that can help you plan your retirement future today. You can find out more at moneysmart.gov.au/retirement.
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1: And I'm Lester.
0: And we're the Shelley Jones Band. And you're listening to Heather Farrell on Good Morning Country on Community Radio Network throughout Australia.

Shelley Jones Band there from their album Highways with who was? The Dancing Man. We had Brendan Walmsley with God Loves Country Music from his very successful album Road to Rivoli. Coming up next, Troy Cassadaly, Take a Walk in My Country.

Amber Joy Poulton, Don't Come Home A-Drinkin', from her album Honky Tonk Angels, a tribute to Loretta Lynn, the Queen of Country Music. And I was speaking with AJ the other day, and she's off in America at the moment, and she's heading off to Nashville in a week or so's time, and she'll be recording a brand new album. So that's exciting news from AJ Poulton. Prior to that, we had Tanya Kernaghan and Jason Owens with Let Your Love Flow, and Troy Cassadaly with Take a Walk in My Country. To take us up to the next lot of news and weather, a song that won this fellow an award for songwriting for the Bluegrass Song of the Year. And it was about 5 years ago now, and the song is called Always Kiss Her Goodnight by Justin Landers.

0: Good morning and welcome to the final section of Good Morning Country for this Thursday morning, the 4th of June. And I hope you're waking up to an absolutely fantastic day wherever you are in this great country of ours. Our CD giveaway today was for an album called Chasing Clarity by Sandy Facey. We had 107 entries. And number three was the winner, and that went to Brad from Horsham. So congratulations, Brad. I'm sure Walsh will have that album to you no time flat. Tomorrow morning, Kevin Walsh will be your host for Good Morning Country. He'll be coming to you from the bunker at Harrington, and he'll have Lauren Ryan's new album to give away as the CD giveaway tomorrow morning. But right now, let's find out what the weather's doing from over in Western Australia.
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0: And at this time of day, we read out the weather for Western Australia. Albany can expect a high of 18 degrees, possible morning shower. Bunbury 18, mostly sunny. Karratha 27 and mostly sunny. Newman sunny 27. Kununurra sunny 33. Broome also sunny 31. Perth 19 and sunny. And here in Horsham where I'm broadcasting from, the sky's trying very hard to poke through those clouds out there. We're expecting a top of 13 degrees with showers easing. And that's your roundup of the weather for this last section of Good Morning Country.
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Lester Urquhart and Josh Cunningham with Spare Parts. That song was written when they were part of the Song Club, which was organised by Sam Hawksley out of Nashville and organised to keep singer-songwriters busy during COVID, making sure that they were actually working on some songs. They had to pump out a new song every week and just given a prompt. And the prompt for this one was Spare Parts. Ended up doing very, very well for them. Prior to that, Alan Jackson with Living on Love and the Little Willies with Norah Jones up on lead vocals there. It's Easy as the Rain. It's Brendan Radford up next, and this one's called Start All Over Again.

gives me a shout. He says, you know we're getting a bit behind, and I could use your help if you don't mind.

Shane Nicholson with And You Will Have Your Way. Prior to that, Brendan Radford with Start All Over Again. Very successful album for him, released just last year. Got him a golden guitar in January of this year, I should say, for the 2025 year. Our CD giveaway competition this morning had 107 entries, and the winner was number 3, which was Brad from Horsham in Victoria. Kevin Walsh will be your host for Good Morning Country tomorrow morning, and he will have Lauren Ryan's album Homecoming to give away. Now, Lauren was a Star Maker winner, so pretty good album, and I'm sure we'll have lots of people vying to win that particular one. Good Morning Country came to you today on the Community Radio Network from Horsham in Western Victoria, and my home station is Triple H 96.5 FM. I'm Heather Farrell, and I thank you for tuning your dial to your local community radio station. They're very important parts of the local community, and listening into Good Morning Country. Maybe you've even been listening in on the Community Radio Plus app. So Kevin Walsh will be in the chair tomorrow morning and right through again until next Thursday, and I'll be back with you next Thursday morning. So hope you have a wonderful day. Taking us up to the news, it's Justin Landers with Be a Little Kinder, and please remember, always show your kind face. If you see someone without a smile, give them one of yours. And I'll catch you next Thursday morning for Good Morning Country.

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1: National Radio News.
2: Good morning, I'm Laura Devoy. The federal government is pushing back on the US's latest tariff proposal. Washington wants to impose tariffs of between 10 and 12.5% on dozens of countries, including Australia, which import goods made by slave labour. Speaking in Canberra this morning, Treasurer Jim Chalmers defended Australia's record on slavery.
3: We've got world-leading legislation in place already to combat the evils of modern slavery.
2: Dr. Chalmers says US tariffs on Australia are unwarranted, unjustified and inconsistent with the free trade agreement. Opposition leader Angus Taylor also says such tariffs should not be imposed on Australia.
4: They are a great friend and they shouldn't do it to a friend. We've fought with them in every war, every major war. They shouldn't be imposing tariffs on us.
2: Nurses and midwives at one of South Australia's biggest hospitals have walked off the job amid a dispute over wages and conditions. It's the first in a series of rolling stoppages at Lyell McEwen Hospital. The Australian Nursing and Midwifery Federation SA says despite more than 12 months of negotiations, the state government still has not put forward nationally competitive wages and conditions. All surgeries at the hospital will proceed as planned during the strike. In the United States, the House of Representatives has voted in favour of a war powers resolution which calls on President Donald Trump to remove troops from Iran or seek approval from Congress to continue the war. Four Republicans sided with the Democrats to pass the resolution. However, it's largely symbolic and would not force Mr. Trump to end the war. A separate resolution advanced by the Senate last month would require Mr. Trump to end the war without congressional approval, but it's yet to be voted on and could end up being vetoed by the president. Ukraine says it struck a warship and an oil terminal in a wave of drone strikes targeting the Russian city of St. Petersburg. The BBC's Russia editor Steve Rosenberg is there.
5: It was early morning when the drone struck. St. Petersburg was under Ukrainian attack. The Russians say they shot down dozens of drones. But some got through. We could see a plume of thick black smoke hanging over the city. Officials here said little about what was hit. Infrastructure, they said, and left it at that. But one of the districts targeted has an oil facility. In another, there's a naval base.
2: Dozens of local and international artists are in South Australia for the start of the Adelaide Cabaret Festival. The largest event of its kind in the world, there'll be 79 performances over the next 12 nights. Artistic director Ruben Kay told the ABC the challenges in attracting artists to the festival were logistical, with many keen to attend.
6: Every artist we approached was frothing and chomping at the bit to be part of it, so everyone works hard and getting any artistic endeavour in this current climate underway is a challenge, but it's a beautiful challenge for us.
2: Turning to sport, in tennis, only two top 10 seeds remain in the men's draw of the French Open after Félix Auger-Aliassime was knocked out of the tournament. The Canadian lost to 10th seed Flavio Cobolli in four sets this morning. The win sees Cobolli through to the semi-finals, where he'll take on Matteo Arnaldi, who advanced after Matteo Berrettini retired injured from their quarterfinal. Alexander Zverev, who has never won a Grand Slam tournament, is the only top five seed remaining.
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11: Okay, good morning. I hope you're having a great day out there. It's almost lolly time. We're just trying to sort out a few technical issues. But other than that, you'll be up shortly. So I'll just popped in to do a bit of weather. And today it's chilly. I'm Marty B. You've got Lolly coming up very soon. 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Okay, the weather for today, the range is 8 to 16 degrees. Ooh, it's getting colder. Looking forward to the weekend too with the new radio coming up, so that's going to be great. Central West Slopes and Plains for Thursday, cloudy, very high chance of showers becoming less likely in the evening, and a chance of thunderstorm in the late morning and afternoon. Winds 15 to 20 kilometres an hour increasing to 20 to 30 kilometres an hour in the morning, then turning west 25 to 35 kilometres an hour in the late late morning and early afternoon. Sorry, there's an 80% chance of rain today. Looking at 1 to 5 mil, the UV index is moderate. The fire danger is moderate as well. Currently 11.5 degrees, 6.8 degrees C, and the humidity is 72%. The wind is a northwest, 20 kilometres an hour, gusting out to 25. Rain since 9 a.m. is zero. The barometric pressure is still low at 1009.9. And looking at the clouds, we've got a bit over us. Looking at the weather radar, there's a few spats around Coonabarabran, the Pilliga. There is a bit of rain about. Top temperatures expected today at about 1 p.m. and 51% at 3 o'clock, so children pick up time. There's no active warnings. Let's have a look. Friday it was 5% chance of rain, 6 to 14. Saturday 5% chance, 6 to 14. Sunday 10%, 4 to 20 degrees. So, and then Monday, looks like we've got a bit of rain turning up. 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And if it does, it does. If not, we'll go back to a normal feed for a little while. Anyway, guess what? It's a lolly time.

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7: Okay, good morning, Lolly. How are we going?
8: Good morning. I like that advert. It was really cool to hear a disabled person.
7: Yeah, it is. And they do a great job.
8: Cheerful.
7: Yeah, they do a great job up there.
8: And I did that to me the other day too. Anyway, that reminded me, I live near Glarganbaum, and they've got a upcycle shop that my good friend Lenny Girl has been running. I will be playing a song for her today, again.
7: Okay.
8: That'll be the second time. And so I wanted to tell people, because I went in there yesterday and I spent $56 specifically. I don't know why I remember that, but yeah, it took a long time for us to work out how much it was because my brain doesn't work too good on numbers at all anymore. Anyway, there were some really good clothes and new clothes, and I... really disappointed that I haven't been taken advantage of that. So anyway, at the moment, currently, because Linny's still obviously not well, Linny Girl's the one that's got staged for lung cancer. It metastasized to her brain, so she's had to go to quite a few brain surgeries. So anyway, it's open Tuesday to Friday, 9:30 to 2 p.m. But if no one turns up, they're not going to stay till then, you know. It's all disabled people running it, mainly. And it's called the Upcycle Shop. I've no idea what it means. He doesn't know what it means. I've no idea. It used to be the Aboriginal kind of drop-in place. Now, I really don't know. But they've got tons of clothes, and they're so cheap. Like, all the nighty section were, like, $3. And there was, like, brand-new dresses, $5 and stuff.
7: Well, it sounds like people need to go and pay this place a visit and have a look. It sounds it's probably needed in Glasgow.
8: Yeah, and I'm going to put a poster up inside it telling them about my show on Thursday.
7: Yeah, nothing like a bit of promotion.
8: Nothing like a bit of promotion. I mean, after all, you know, if Glarga Bowen had a radio station, I'd want to be on that too.
7: Well,
8: anyways.
7: What would you call it?
8: What would I call it? The Lollipop.
7: The Galar FM.
8: No, the Lollipop Show or something. Right, anyway. So I think you've heard this morning, Good Morning Cooey. I absolutely love that song. All You Need Is Love, which is a nice uplifting song. This week's show's a little bit different for more than one reason. One of the reasons being, sorry, I got totally distracted by something outside the window this morning. We have a big window to the outside world.
7: It's the rectangle play school window.
8: Yeah, when people sort of walk straight up to it, kind of my brain can't quite stay on the subject, so I've totally forgotten what we're talking about. What were we talking about?
7: I don't know. Why are you asking me?
8: Oh, there you go.
7: He doesn't know.
8: I was talking about the songs, I think. Are they locked out? Are they waving because they're locked out? Or maybe she's just waving to warm her hands up?
7: Oh, I think she's waving to warm her hands up and rubbing her hands together because her hands are cold. But that's a lovely coat. What do you reckon?
8: Oh, I love it. I love it. It's very distracting. Right, anyway, so... Carolyn, my songs this week are a little bit different, yeah, because I had to think about it, right? All my songs were pretty heavy. They were just... I wrote them because... It got out of my system, and I played them over and over again until I could move on. So that's how they came about. And I want to be on the radio before that because I'm outraged. There's so much stuff that's going on that just shouldn't be happening.
7: Gotta
8: say something about it.
7: It's a great outlet, really, you know, you think about it.
8: Yeah.
7: You're getting your emotions out in a form of music. Is that what you...
8: Yeah, and then I just play excessively loud. That's why I live in the middle of nowhere. My music is excessively loud and I dance around
7: trust
8: the garden.
7: Me,
8: well,
7: trust,
8: my version of dancing.
7: Trust
8: anyway.
7: Me, once we go off air off the microphone, the volume goes up in the studio and she starts dancing around all over the place. She loves the music.
8: I'm autistic and I have to move my body. If I don't keep moving it, it just seizes up and it gets really painful. And I've got a lot of flexibility. I've got that flexibility damn thing. Right, anyway, so I decided that I couldn't just keep having heavy songs. So then I started to, and I like songs about local stuff. So obviously I've done a few of them, you'd know that. And this radio station, any community radio station, has to play something like 10% local songs or something, singers, local singers. And so we're achieving that. Because 100% of them are songs I wrote.
7: Well, we've got Castlereagh Industries. They come on, they've got songs on the station. So,
8: minor groups must be included. So I am addressing as many... So that's how my brain works when I'm thinking about writing songs. It's what's annoying me at the time. What do I want to change? And then it was like, oh dear, all of my songs are a certain sort. That's not balanced for other people. It's not fair on other people. So then I had to think about what am I going to create instead. So I thought, okay, I'll write some fun songs for young people. Things that are important, like, you know, your first kiss... school holidays and you have the romance and then you go back to school and, you know, you're back to school. Things change. So because I've got a daughter, I thought it was cool to write those sort of songs. And then my hormones started to rise for some reason. And so I decided to write sensual songs. So, and then Marty accidentally deleted half my songs last week.
7: Yeah.
8: Right. So
7: okay,
8: I had to get something together, bring it in, and we had to throw it on the machine today and just get going with it. So today's songs are mainly all the new ones that I wrote to try and balance all my other songs back up. So if they're a bit different from my usual ones, that's what it is.
7: What I love about it is
8: they've all got zero next to them. Yeah, he loves the fact that they're all a zero, which means
7: I'm on the ground floor.
8: They've never been played. They've never been played on air.
7: Yeah. Okay then.
8: They have been played all. Well, some of them have been played all around the world, but these ones today are all
7: Yeah, we'll find a couple of Lily songs. Or Lolly.
8: I'm actually called Lolly. I've actually got a song today that's about not remembering her, how to say her name. I think we'll all be thinking about Marty B at that point.
7: Well, it's pretty hard.
8: He got it wrong about three times on my first day with him, but he's lovely to work with, so
7: stuff
8: who
7: happens.
8: Cares?
7: Stuff happens. Okay, then. Well, let's play a couple more of these zeros.
8: Yes, let's do that.
7: Okay. Coming up, we've got Come Closer.
8: That's all about a woman having sensual confidence. I mean, all my songs are designed to create something. Then we've got Diverging Worlds, which is a kind of Celtic song, because I'm Scottish, in case you hadn't noticed.
7: I wouldn't have picked it up, love. I really wouldn't.
8: And it's about neurodiversity, and it's a beautiful song. And then we've got one about coercive control. Then we'll talk again. Oh, before I forget, I know I've been talking forever. I've got a guest speaker coming on at 10:30 approximately, if we make everything work. And
7: all the stars, we'll work a miracle.
8: Things line up then. And if Marty B makes it happen, it'll happen. And yep. I'm not telling you who it is yet.
7: Yeah, not yet, but it'll come. Okay, let's go on with a bit more music.

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0: Well, that was a bit of a long break, wasn't it? Okay, maybe a lot more songs played than I'd said. Yep, I'd definitely say a lot has played. And I do apologise if Lenny Girls listening, I was going to send you a text to say that Glargamel's Spirit was playing for you, and I was...
1: So what we can do...
0: Not here.
1: What we can do when we do that call, though, we can play Glargamel's Spirit again after we let her go.
0: Oh, no, it's a different person.
1: Okay.
0: Right, so I wanted to tell you... all right, so we've played a few songs. Don't Knock Twice, which I think you might remember because it keeps saying throughout it, Don't Knock Twice. Dust and Diesel, now that one, I'm sure we've played it before.
1: We have. It's on one of the other playlists.
0: Yes. Good Enough Today, you've heard before as well. Grown Man Lion, that's a new one. Glargamel's Spirit is one that I've played a few times, but on this playlist it shows us once. Now I'm going to tell you about my guest. So the topic today is the NDIS, and I'm delighted to say that Christy Shaw Advocacy, is what it says on her Facebook thingy, is going to talk. So she's all about inclusion. What does it say? Disability and social justice advocate through an AUDHD lens. So that's a lot of information. So that means she's got autism and ADHD at the same time, but when you mix them together, you get like a different thing. So you've got ADHD, you've got autism, then you've got the AUDHD, which is a mix, and it just gives another flavour to it.
1: Well, looking forward to that one anyway.
0: So that should be fun. I'm going to probably read out some rules before she comes on so that she's clear.
1: And we do the right thing.
0: That we're on community radio and therefore we have certain rules that we need to follow.
1: And we will follow. And yep. I've got a surprise, Lolly.
0: Oh, he's got a surprise.
1: I have got a surprise. I have in my hot little hands two tickets to the Canamble Rodeo and Camp Draft, and we will be giving them away later on in the day. I will give out the station's phone number when I announce it, and the first person that picks up that phone and I answer will get the two tickets.
0: I've got the phone in my hand already. Just give me the damn tickets. He started to talk and he pointed to the tickets, and I got all excited and thought he was about to give me two tickets so I could go. Because at the moment I'm going on Monday in the rain because it's free, if I can get there.
1: Oh, wow.
0: What a wonderful prize. Guys, that's worth 20. Is it a family one?
1: I don't know. They're just tickets
0: are $25 each. So come on, this is $50. Whoa.
1: Yeah, that's it. Two tickets. And I've got them sitting right in front of me, so...
0: If you know anybody that really wants to go to a rodeo and it's not you, you tell them.
2: I win. I'm first caller. I win.
1: Good morning, Amanda.
2: Good morning, Canamble.
0: Yeah.
2: Canamble.
0: Amanda wants them too. We're going to raid the office.
1: Oh, wow. Okay. Let's pay back. Bye.
0: Wow. All right. So what we got coming up... my guest is coming on at approximately 10:30.
1: Yep.
0: Radio station equipment willing and all that stuff.
1: We're going to fly by the seat of our pants this morning.
0: It's an experiment.
1: Yeah, we're going to use a telephone and a microphone and see what happens.
0: I think we're going to get feedback, but
1: no,
0: we'll
1: we're not.
0: See. I don't know anything about it. I'm just talking off the... I used to do things with radios forever ago. Right, so coming up, we've got He Deflects, I See. I think that's quite clear what that one's all about. And then I've done a fun one. He Likes to Suck My Toes. Because, you know, somebody said to me, nothing's like sensual or anything about the stuff you do. And I thought, well, okay, we'll do that. Problem is that listening to these songs makes me think about these things, you know. Anyway, it's He Likes to Suck My Toes, and then I Matter Too, and then I Reckon We Should Talk Again.
1: Oh, I think so. Okay, then it's 13.2 degrees outside, feels like 7.8. Today we're heading for a top of 16. Coming up shortly, we will have the news. So these songs will be played directly after the news. We'll
3: National
1: be back.
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4: Good morning, I'm Laura Devoy. The Queensland Government is calling on former ministers to explain to families why children in residential care were failed. A report into the state's child protection system handed down yesterday found vulnerable children were not adequately protected. A newly formed Cabinet subcommittee will meet for the first time today to begin work on the government's response. Minister for Child Safety, Amanda Cam, says her predecessors have questions to answer.
5: Today, we are calling on those five former ministers to front the cameras, to front Queenslanders, and in particular to front the families, the children and the foster carers that were failed under their watch.
4: The United States says Israel and Lebanon have agreed to the implementation of a ceasefire. In a statement, the US State Department says the two sides agreed to swiftly advance the creation of pilot zones in which the Lebanese armed forces will take exclusive control of the territory. The countries agreed to a ceasefire in April, but Israeli forces and the militant group Hezbollah have continued to trade fire. The US says Israel and Lebanon reaffirmed they have no hostile intent toward one another. The New South Wales opposition says the government's plan to allow people to drive with medicinal cannabis in their system is extraordinary.